dans votre radio, c'est Séquence Radio Cinéma. 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Didn't get any notes wrong. That's the story.

0: 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Ow, I should have stretched.
1: Yes, I wouldn't be nothing if I didn't have you.
0: I know what you mean, Sully, because
1: I wouldn't know where to go.
0: Me too, because I
1: wouldn't know what to do.
0: Why do you keep singing my part?

radio cinéma. Dans votre radio, c'est séquence radio cinéma. Crazy man, he went the booth. Didn't get any notes wrong. That's the story.